0: Hei, dette Morten fra Popkanon. 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
1: Yeah. 1, 2, 3, 4. 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That's how I like. 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

0: Aren't you like me?
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0: I know. 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They never lie.

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Go get me a birra. This track is a heater. Couldn't let the beat go by without a feature. Cause it's hot shit. Only you know me.